0: Ritmo 80.
1: I'd like to dedicate this one to all my people of color, to all my brothers and sisters out there, to you and your culture. Be proud of what you are.

the days had lost their spark, and the yellow lights lit the rain-soaked night, and the dogs had lost their bark. What Hitchcock plots were hatched that night behind the shuttered doors?

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Now flex your hands upward, press the heels of your hand out to the opposite walls.

0: 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Condivide il suo flight case su Ritmo 80.
1: Darling, waltz with me. Darling, darling, darling.

In 1965, Vietnam seemed like just another foreign war. But it wasn't. It was different in many ways, and so were those who did the fighting. In World War II, the average age of the combat soldier was 26. In Vietnam, he was 19.

administration trip concludes that the greater a vet's exposure to combat, the more likely his chances of being arrested or convicted. This is One Legacy.